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Cole Swindell's new one, Girl Dad, just in time for Father's Day. Oh my goodness. Anybody else shed a tear listening to that song? 106.7 The Bull. We are Colorado's new country, y'all. 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

Well, Jelly Roll is finally opening up about this divorce between him and his wife, Bunny, and it's on his Instagram page. He says it's the only time he'll ever talk about it. So if you want to see what he had to say, go to his Instagram now. It's 106.7 The Bull.

Lainey Wilson was trying to teach her husband the social media dance for that song, Phone Keys Wallet. And, well, I learned it from that video. So thank you, Lainey Wilson. Her husband, by the way, didn't have any luck. It's 106.7 The Bull.

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4: 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The U.S.'s final group stage game is Thursday night against Turkey in Los Angeles. Australia also returns to action Thursday to play Paraguay.
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Man, what a song for Father's Day weekend. 106.7 The Bull. It's Colorado's new country.

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What if we don't? Here's a roll 60 minutes commercial free tonight here on 106.7 The Bull. 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

Celebrating Father's Day weekend here on 106.7 The Bull. We're going to check in with some of your favorite country artists and just see how they're feeling about Father's Day weekend. We're going to check in with Riley Green first, coming up in less than 10 minutes.

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1: 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A lot of people didn't spend their summers working with their dad or working, you know, they spent it at camp. 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

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Cole Swindell's new one, Girl Dad, here on 106.7 The Bull, Colorado's new country. Thomas Rhett is going to check in with us coming up next and just kind of what Father's Day means to him and just being a dad in general. We'll do that coming up in about 6 minutes.

0: It's 106.7 The Bull, Colorado's new country. Thomas Rhett telling us what it means to him to be a dad.
1: There's just things that just shift, you know, in your brain and in your heart. You know, some of the things that you never thought you'd be thinking about, you're all of a sudden thinking about. You know what I mean? Like, man, my kids are going to be teenagers in like 5 years, and I got, colleges to pay for and 4 weddings to pay for and like all these things. You know, you kind of become a real, like, adult.

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It's happening in Vegas, September 18th and 19th, and tickets are going fast. Lainey Wilson, Kenny Chesney going to be there, and if you want to buy your tickets and plan yourself a little getaway, go to AXS.com. Yeah.

That new one from Cole Swindell, man, I'll tell you what. When I heard it the first time, even maybe the second and third time, tears. What a great song for Father's Day weekend. His new one, Girl Dad, is going to be playing all night and this weekend, y'all. 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

Lainey Wilson, John Mayer, Phone Keys Wallet here on 106.7 The Bull. It's Colorado's new country, and Brooke Taylor. We're going to check in with Keith Urban coming up next.

just want to say how much we appreciate you spending some time with us tonight here on 106.7 The Bull. It's Colorado's New Country and Brooke Taylor with Dustin Lynch. Easy to Love.

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Kicking off the 11 o'clock news, helping you discover some new music out of Nashville here on 106.7 The Bull. It's Colorado's new country, and this one from Riley Green. The lyrics, they're just clever. I love this new song from him. This one's called Think As You Drunk.

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Thanks to our friends at the Colorado Chevy Dealers. 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

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This right here is our newest iHeart Country on the Verge artist, Miss Stella Lefty. 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
7: 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Show number 1618 is on right now. I'm Granger Smith, your host. I've got some good news on the way I want to read for you. And Hudson's got some Nashville news to read for you. And all this here just to kick off the weekend. Welcome to Saturday. Welcome to After Midnight.

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1: Late Night Country just hits different. And Granger is bringing the soundtrack to your overnight. Thanks for being a part of the After Midnight family.

Man, it is late at night, early morning Saturday. What has got you up at this hour? I appreciate you hanging out. Call me up and share. My number's 866-607-8383.

0: 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Up early, stocking shelves, getting ready for the workday. Love the show.
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0: Ann Hudson coming in with the latest Nashville updates. 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
8: Welcome to Saturday, everybody. I'm your host, Granger Smith. It's After Midnight. So what was your first job? Let's talk about that. 866-607-8383. Then I got Earl Dibbles Jr., the country boy, coming in here with a dumb criminal story. It's Saturday. It's hour number two. It's After Midnight.

Pie City. It's Granger Smith. Thanks for staying up with After Midnight on Colorado's New Country 106.7 The Bull. What was your very first job? You remember that story? 866-607-8383. Call me and I'll put you on the air.

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1: Hey, Granger. I don't usually get up this early, but I'm doing bird work today. I'm a wildlife researcher, so you got to be up with the birds. I'm calling from Fort Collins, Colorado, and it was an awesome surprise to hear your voice on the radio this morning. My husband actually proposed to me on stage at your concert about 5 years ago, and we love you. We love your music, and thanks for what you do. Thanks, Granger.
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Hey, got a new charge to add to the list of dumb criminals. This one, battery with a hoagie. Yeah, it'll make sense after Earl Bibbles explains this dumb criminal story coming up next.

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Stories get deeper. 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Faith shines brighter. Thanks so much for being a part of the After Midnight family.

0: 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It's Granger Smith. 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
1: Have you ever heard of "you have the right to remain silent"? 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

0: 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Thanks for staying up with After Midnight on Colorado's new country, 106.7 The Bull. Our Nashville expert, Ann Hudson, is out this week, but my producer, the Ant-Man, is in to share some Nashville news. Hey, Ant, what do you got coming up?
1: 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I'm going to share this with you in Nashville news coming up next.
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8: 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Granger Smith here, your host of After Midnight. I've got this question. So what's a smell that takes you right back to a memory? Call me with that, 866-607-8383. Also, I've got Earl Dibbles Jr. with a dumb criminal story to read for you. All this here with a bunch of good country music. Welcome to Saturday. It's After Midnight.

list. Load up the cooler. Ignore that honey-do list. Yeah. What else we got here? Oh, yeah. Play some country music. Nice and loud, too.

Hey, it's Granger Smith, and you're spending the night with country's biggest stars. It's After Midnight on 106.7 The Bull. What do you think is a smell that takes you back to a memory? 866-607-8383.

0: 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It's a community. Country music and conversations that matter. Hang with us till sunrise here on After Midnight with Granger Smith.
1: I knew I'd see her around. I'd be at some party. She'd show up and I'd be walking out. Or across some parking lot, hiding behind her sister. I'd look up, she'd be at the red light beside me in that white Maxima with a sticker on the back. Not that.

while, I guess they were keeping it low-key. But now it's like these county lines closing in on me. I see them everywhere together, and it's hitting a little too close to home. She's so far gone, but she didn't go far. She was

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1: I really appreciate you waking up and starting Saturday with me here on After Midnight. I'm your host, Granger Smith. What has got you up so early on a Saturday? 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
1: This is RJ from deep south Texas. I'm 6 miles from the border from Mexico. I'm up with you every day. I love your show, man. God bless you and your family. Have a great day, buddy.
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1: Hey, Granger. It's Rodney. I'm from Otsego, Michigan. I'm at work right now. Just getting to work. I'm a butcher. And just want to say I really love your show. Thank you.
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1: Ann Hudson coming in with the latest Nashville updates. And what do you have for us today?
2: Well, the CMA Festival was this past weekend, and it was a huge success, including a big turnout for Randy Travis, who made a big announcement. I got that story coming up for you in your Nashville News next.

day, Potts Farm was a place to go. Load a truck up, hit the dirt road. Jump the barbed wire, spread the word. Light the bonfire and call the girls. King in the can and the Marlboro man. Jack and Jim were a few good men. 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Better watch out for the boys in blue. 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You better mind your business, man. Watch your mouth. 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I'm tired of talking, man. Y'all ain't listening.

overnights aren't for everyone. But if you're one of us, you already know. 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
6: 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I've got one final hour of Saturdays After Midnight starting right now. Welcome. I'm Granger Smith, your host. I've got some things that went down on this day in history I want to talk about that I've written down, plus some Nashville news, the latest stories about your favorite stars out there in Nashville with Ann Hudson. All of this here as we get our Saturday rolling. We are After Midnight.

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0: Paradise City. 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
1: Have you ever heard of "you have the right to remain silent"? 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

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I appreciate you listening here late on a Friday, early on a Saturday. 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

0: 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Our Nashville expert, Ann Hudson, is out this week, but my producer, the Ant-Man, is in to share some Nashville news. Hey, Ant, what do you got coming up?
1: 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I'm going to share this with you in Nashville news coming up next.

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That was John Morgan. Your number 21 song this week with Kid Myself. We got a request now. 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

has been hot and there's a bunch of water restrictions. So you know what I did? I bought fake flowers. I can't wait. They're going to be here today. I'm going to put them in my front yard, see how they look. Keep my fingers crossed I don't look like the crazy lady at the end of the street. 106.7 The Bull.

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New Country, it's Wannabe on 106.7 The Bull, Colorado's New Country. I'm Denise Plant. Thanks for hanging with me on your Saturday.

Guess who walked out with Morgan Wallen in Chicago? Oh, it was a big deal. I'll tell you in two songs. Now, New Country by Luke Bryan. Country and She Knows It on 106.7 The Bull.

It's Denise and Morgan Wallen had everybody shook in Chicago. Drake walked out with him, another artist who is going to be crossing over to country doing a song with Morgan Wallen. I know, get ready for it. I'm Denise Plant. Thanks for hanging with me on 106.7 The Bull, Colorado's new country.

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I burn easily, all right? 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

Morgan Wallen and Don't We on 106.7 The Bull, Colorado's New Country. I'm Denise Plant. Jelly Roll and his wife Bunny both talked about the divorce. Bunny actually talked about it on her Dumb Blonde podcast. I'll tell you more in two songs. 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

0: Bunny talked about it on her Dumb Blonde podcast. 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He said they're best friends. They're getting a divorce. Nobody cheated. It's just time to move on. 106.7 The Bull.
1: On a lost and lonely highway, paying for my sins. If you ever saw me out last Friday, a lying guinea.

We had a couple country birthdays. Blake Shelton just turned 50, and then Corey Kent just celebrated his 32nd birthday. Yeah, it was all over social media. They are celebrating, putting some crazy videos up. And I love how Gwen Stefani got involved. What is 6-7 The Ball?

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That's what happens when Lainey Wilson teams up with John Mayer. It's New Country, Phone Keys, Wallet, and John Mayer just let his guitar do the singing. That's pretty cool. Thanks for hanging with me on your Saturday. It's Denise Plant, Thomas Rhett now, 106.7 The Bull.

106.7 The Bull, Colorado's new country. It's Denise Plant. I got great news for you. More concert tickets coming your way all next week, starting at 9 a.m. on Monday.

So John Morgan said this song is about, you know, making those mistakes when you're a kid. And I think we've all had those kid myself mistakes, right? Thought you were doing the right thing and, oh well. 106.7 The Bull, Colorado's New Country.

Be By You. It's Luke Combs, New Country on 106.7 The Bull. You know he's spending Father's Day at home with his three boys. They're keeping him busy. Don't forget, tomorrow is Father's Day, so give that special someone a big old hug.

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106.7 The Bull, Colorado's new country. It's Denise Plant, and yeah, he has a son, but he's definitely a girl dad. Both of his girls are in this video. It's Kane Brown and Woman on 106.7 The Bull.

Not only is that another number one for Ella Langley, but it's also the name of her new perfume. It's called Be Her. Smells so good. You guys have to check it out. I'm Denise. Happy Saturday. Thanks for hanging with me on 106.7 The Bull. You know.

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Blake Shelton, let him in anyway. His friend died and he wasn't the perfect Christian, so he's singing to God, please let him in anyway. He's going to be at Cheyenne Frontier Days. Yeah, I'm so excited to see him. We'll have more tickets for you on 106.7 The Bull.

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It's Denise Plant. 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

Well, Jelly Roll's been in the news a lot this week. Sad to see about the divorce with him and Bunny. It's 106.7 The Bull. We're proud to present Jelly Roll at Wiedner Field July 30th. Ashley Cook, Justin Moore, part of it. 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Here's Luke Combs. 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

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It's no secret.

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1: 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That's from the Toy Story 5 soundtrack, which the movie's out this weekend. I have not seen it yet, but it is on my list. And probably take the kids tomorrow. My name is Mojo. 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I hear it's just fantastic. 106.7 The Bull. Just

We're dropping an anchor tonight with Keith Urban. He joins Country House Party to talk about his new Yacht Rock cover album, Flow State. It's going to be a cool combo with Keith Urban tonight. After 7, right here with Wayne D. and Tay on 106.7 The Bull. Corey Kent, Coe Wetzel. That's

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Happy Father's Day weekend. 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

Hardy, Morgan Wallen, Eric Church, Tim McGraw. 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

There's Jelly Roll helping out Shaboozy. He's also the subject of Bunny XO's podcast. 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

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We're playing 10 songs in a row. We'll get Fancy Lack with Walker Hayes. Haven't heard that in a minute. Megan Maroney on the way, too. 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

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Y'all thought I was going to say horns. You'd probably get that too. 106.7 The Bull.

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Happy Father's Day weekend to all the dads. These two both in that department, Low Cash and Wrong Hearts. They're latest on The Bull.

Dustin Lynch on 106.7 The Bull, part of 10 songs in a row, commercial free. We'll get to Luke Bryan on the way, Kenny Chesney, Shaboozy. They're all ready to play as we keep it nonstop. Here's Kane Brown, Marshmello, and Miles on it. 106.7 The Bull. New

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1: I mean, it is completely normal. He doesn't do anything. 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
0: Hey, look, that's called delegating, and I think that's allowed for dads, right? You're with me, fathers, right? 106.7 The Bull, 10 songs in a row on. Here's Luke Bryan.

Kenny Chesney, his new one is called Carry On. He's a part of our iHeartRadio Music Festival down in Vegas this September. 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Here's Shaboozy on the Bull. Man,

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Ashley Cook will be there, Justin Moore. 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